I know what it is to be young. But you, you don't know what it is to be old. Someday, you'll be saying the same thing. Time takes away, so the story is told. I've asked so many questions of the wise men I met. Couldn't find all the answers. No one has as yet. There'll be days to remember, full of laughter and tears. After summer comes winter, and so go the years. So my friend, let's make music together. I'll play the old while you sing me the new. In time, when your young days are over, there'll be someone sharing their time.

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It's 8 a.m. at Radio Jordan. Good morning, I'm Ghada Shakhti. His Royal Highness Crown Prince Al Hussein sworn in as regent in the presence of cabinet members. Royal Jordanian and Air China signed a memorandum of understanding in Beijing to strengthen cooperation between the two national carriers. Students across the kingdom head back to classrooms today for the 2026-2027 academic year. Jordan condemns an Israeli drone strike targeting a civilian vehicle in the village of Beit Jinin in the southwest of Damascus. The EU condemns attacks by Israeli settlers and voiced concern over the deteriorating situation in the village of Qusra, south of Nablus. The European Union rejects recent remarks by Israel's National Security Minister that called for

for targeted killings in Gaza, saying Israel should kill 30 to 40 people every night. U.S. President Donald Trump threatens a crushing economic campaign against Iran. And finally, relatively hot weather conditions are expected today in most parts of the country, and hot in the Jordan Valley, the Red Sea, and Aqaba.

Good morning, everyone. Hello and welcome to the Sunday Breakfast Show with yours, Ghada. I truly hope you've had a wonderful weekend. So the weather is going to be relatively hot today in most parts of the country, hot in the Jordan Valley, the Red Sea and Aqaba. Highs in Amman will register 33 degrees, dropping to 22 at night, while in Aqaba highs will reach 40 degrees and a low of 27 during nighttime. So good morning, rise and shine. It's time, of course, on your favorite morning wake-up call. 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This is yours, Ghada, and we are turning up the energy to supercharge your morning. So grab your coffee and let's get day started. Remember, the game begins after the hour of 10. Special prizes and giveaways for you, dear listeners. Here's the deal. I'll ask you a question. If your answer is correct, your name will enter the raffle. So good luck, everyone.

Left Me Higher. That was Massilia on Radio Jordan 96.3 FM. Shadi Rawashti all the way in Qatar. Good morning. It's the beginning of the week, so I wish you all a wonderful and a great week ahead. So my friends, about 2.2 million students across Jordan heading to classrooms today for the start of the 2026-2027 academic year. So the Ministry of Education and Human Resources Development completed preparations to welcome students and ensure the readiness of schools and educational and administrative staff throughout the kingdom. We don't need no education. So efforts are focused on providing a suitable learning environment and ensuring a smooth educational process from day one of the new academic year. So according to education statistics for the 2025-2026 academic year, the kingdom's education system comprises 7,818 schools, including private schools, honorary schools, and military schools, with about 2,263,438 students and 146,910 teachers.

So the new school year comes amid a new administrative structure of the Ministry of Education and Human Resources Development based on a clear distribution of roles and strengthened specialization in managing educational affairs, schools, planning and institutional support to raise performance efficiency and improve educational services. So good luck to all the students heading to schools today across the kingdom.

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2: Welcome. Welcome to the inn. Do not panic. There is nothing to fear. Everything around you is changing. Nothing stays the same. This version of myself is not permanent. Tomorrow, I will be different. The energy never dies. Energy cannot be destroyed.

0: So my friends, Jordan Food and Drug Administration, JFDA, said safety of school food is a shared responsibility to guarantee students have access to safe and healthy choices, coinciding with the approaching start of the academic year. So in a press statement issued yesterday, the JFDA urged school canteen operators to implement the highest food safety standards and health requirements for handling food products. So the JFDA noted that this process aims to solely sell permitted food items that meet approved specifications and guidelines. It also urged the use of reliable and licensed suppliers for food items to school canteens, calling for adherence to health requirements for handling, preserving, and storing food. So the JFDA cited the ban on preparing or selling products containing meat and its derivatives, both processed and unprocessed, such as shawarma, burgers, sausages, other meat derivatives. Adding that sale of energy drinks in school canteens is prohibited. As for home-prepared items, the JFDA urges parents to ensure their children's school meals have appropriate components, avoid meat, eggs, or dairy products that require refrigeration, and encourage students to choose healthy options. So for any comments, inquiries, the JFDA announced its official complaints platform via WhatsApp at 079-563-2000 or via the toll-free complaints hotline at 117-114.
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Well, my friends, the 33rd Al Fhes Festival, Jordan History and Civilization, runs from August 26th until August 31st, 2026, under the patronage of His Royal Highness Prince Al Hassan bin Talal. So the program features event concerts, cultural seminars, children's activities, and historical exhibitions. The festival pursues a long-standing culture and artistic tradition, solidifying Jordan as a thought and creativity hub. And this is according to Ayman Samawi, president of Al Fhes Youth Club and festival director.

So the festival believes culture is the bridge connecting the past to the future, and that it is the most wonderful arena to express the values of love, peace and diversity that characterize Jordanian society. So the events include artistic and musical evenings featuring a selection of Jordanian and Arab artists, as well as programs for children and families that blend entertainment and education. Heritage and craft exhibitions will also be held, highlighting national identity. So my friends, Al-Fhis Festival runs from August 26th until August 31st.

against the music that was Britney Spears and Madonna. So my friends, Tofila University team wins international engineering competition. A student team from Tofila Technical University, TTU's College of Engineering, ranked first world.

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Representing Department of Computer and Communications Engineering, comprised students Ubaida Yahya Saleh and Qais Ibrahim Lamour, working under the academic supervision Ala Al-Amariyin. So in its statement, the university said the competition focused on developing advanced engineering solutions to shrink the footprint of communications antennas, boost antenna bandwidth efficiency, and lower frequency using advanced algorithms. So the TTU stated that the winning project successfully addressed several engineering challenges tied to communications antenna design and met requirements of modern technology and future wireless communications applications. So in recognition of the achievement, the winning team received an official invitation to publish its research paper in the ACEC journal. The winners were also invited to attend and participate in the ACES 2027 International Conference, scheduled to be held in the United States.

So my friends, the fourth edition of the International Food and Food Tech Exhibition is set to kick off on September 4th at the Amman International Motor Show on the Airport Road, drawing approximately 200 local, regional and international companies specializing in food manufacturing. So the three-day event brings together global and domestic leaders in food and beverage production, industry technologists, policymakers and representatives from international food organizations. Organized by NUBD International for exhibitions and conferences, the exhibition focuses on pressing challenges in the food processing sector with a primary emphasis on regional food security, technical solutions, automated production lines and supply chain sustainability. So exhibiting firms hail from 25 countries alongside Jordan, including Saudi Arabia, the United Arab Emirates, Kuwait, Bahrain, Oman, Qatar, Morocco, Tunisia, Algeria, Iraq, Palestine, Syria, Lebanon, India, Sri Lanka, India, Turkey. So the showcase spans diverse sectors, including food and beverages, dairy, meats, frozen foods, ingredients, flavorings, spices, processing machinery, packaging, cold chain logistics, hospitality services, and food tech solutions. So remember, the fourth edition of the International Food and Food Tech Exhibition is set to kick off on the 4th of September at the Amman International Motor Show on the Airport Road.

Well, France's health authorities on Friday reported a tragic toll from the heat waves that swept across the country during the summer of 2026, with around 7,300 excess deaths recorded from mid-June through the end of July. So the French Public Health Agency said that 1,243 excess deaths were recorded between the 3rd of July and the 22nd alone, compared with the average for previous years. So the vast majority of the victims were elderly people, with those aged over 75 accounting for three quarters of the total. However, the reports confirmed that the heat wave affected people across all age groups, particularly those aged 45 and above, highlighting the severity of the climate's impact even among groups previously considered less vulnerable during heat waves. So the announcement came as a third heat wave continued to affect several parts of Europe,

people dying from the heat waves across Europe because of, you know, heat waves. So, dear listeners, it's 42 minutes past 8. If you just joined us, it's the first part of the Sunday Breakfast Show with yours, Ghada. Today is the 23rd of August. So happy birthday to all of those celebrating their birthdays today.

That was Toi Jamais by Aria. So my friends, whatever you are carrying right now, whether it is grief, confusion, loneliness, or a burden you never speak about, none of it diminishes your worth. Your struggles do not make you less deserving of a good life, inner peace, general love, or a happiness that feels steady and real. You still deserve people who value your presence, moments that bring softness to your heart, and days that remind you that you are allowed to feel whole again. So healing may change you, but it will never take away what you deserve. The pain you have survived does not make you less worthy. It has simply taught you strength, depth, compassion, and the courage to keep going. So beyond everything that hurts you, there is still happiness waiting for you. Not a fragile happiness that depends on perfect circumstances, but a quiet and lasting kind of peace that grows as you reclaim your strength, your hope, and your sense of self. Yes, you are allowed to move toward better days, one small step at a time. You are worthy. You are healing. You are becoming stronger. And there is still more goodness ahead than you can see today. Yes. It's just boom like that. I love this one, by the way.

So a very beautiful good morning to you, Jordan and the world. If you're just opening your eyes, pouring that first cup of coffee, or already heading out the door, you're locked into Radio Jordan 96.3 FM, your official morning companion. We have, you know, got a packed show for you today with incredible music, great vibes, and everything you need to start your day with a smile. So stay right where you are. Your morning soundtrack starts right now. Remember, we have special prizes and giveaways after the hour of 10. The game begins. I'll ask you a question. If your answer is correct, your name will enter the raffle and we'll pick up the name of the lucky winner at 10:30.

Angel. That was Taito. Good morning to Ihab, Rise and Shine. Welcome to the show. Ahlan wa sahlan. Good morning to Lalit all the way from India. So it's officially Virgo season. Saluting all the lovely Virgos out there. And the next song on the list will take us to the 9 a.m. news summary. After that, we'll be back for the second part of the show. This is Rain Me In, Sam Fender and Olivia Dean. Believe it or not, it's still topping the UK singles charts for another week.

Good morning, I'm Ghada Shoghdi with the 9 a.m. news summary from Radio Jordan in Amman. His Royal Highness Crown Prince Al Hussein bin Abdullah was sworn in as regent in the presence of cabinet members. Royal Jordanian RJ and Air China signed a Memorandum of Understanding MOU in Beijing to strengthen cooperation between the two national carriers. It will also enhance air connectivity between Jordan and China and explore opportunities for future cooperation, including new routes. The MOU was signed on the sidelines of His Majesty King Abdullah's visit to China. Students across the kingdom head back to classrooms for the 2026-2027 academic year, marking the start of a new school year. The Secretary General of the Ministry of Education and Human Resources Development for Education said that the ministry has completed preparations to receive students and ensure the readiness of schools and teaching and administrative staff across the kingdom. Jordan condemned an Israeli drone strike targeting a civilian vehicle in the village of Beit Jenin in the southwest of Damascus, near the Israeli annexed Golan Heights. In a statement, the foreign minister described the attack as a flagrant violation of the sovereignty, security and stability of Syria and a blatant breach of international law and the UN Charter. Foreign Ministry spokesperson Fuad Al-Majali stressed the need to end all repeated Israeli aggressions and measures targeting Syria's security and stability, adding that such acts violate the UN Charter and Israel's obligations under the 1974 Disengagement Agreement. The European Union has rejected recent remarks by Israel's National Security Minister Itamar Ben-Gvir that called for targeted killings in Gaza, saying Israel should kill 30 to 40 people every night. The EU said inflammatory and offensive rhetoric does nothing to help calm the situation. On the ground, Palestinian media reported Israeli artillery fire east of Gaza City, along with heavy shelling targeting the northeastern area of the Bereij refugee camp in central Gaza. U.S. President Donald Trump has threatened a crushing economic campaign against Iran after Treasury Secretary Scott Bessent said Washington would soon impose unprecedented measures on Tehran. Bessent said the United States would impose what he described as the toughest sanctions in history as Washington seeks to increase economic pressure on Tehran. For his part, Foreign Minister Abbas Araghchi said economic measures and sanctions against Iran were destined to fail as previous sanctions had. Secretary of Iran's Supreme National Security Council said any country participating in economic restrictions against Iran would be considered an enemy. And finally, relatively hot weather conditions are expected today, most parts of the country, and hot in the Jordan Valley, the Red Sea and Aqaba. Highs in Amman will register 33 degrees, dropping to 22 at night, while in Aqaba, highs will reach 40 degrees and a low of 27 during nighttime. And that's the end of the news. I came away from Radio Jordan in Amman at 3 minutes past 9. Thank you for listening.

Moving to the Sun, one of the trending songs nowadays. So hey, hello, welcome back everyone. It's the second part of the Sunday Breakfast Show with yours, Ghada. It's the beginning of the week. And today is the 23rd of August. Happy birthday to all the Virgos out there. So the weather's going to be hot in most areas of the kingdom. Highs in Amman will register 33 degrees, dropping to 22 at night, while in Aqaba, highs will reach 40 degrees and a low of 27 during nighttime. Our WhatsApp number is 078-0435-111. 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So the game begins after 10 a.m. I'll ask you a question. If your answer is correct, your name will enter the raffle. And we'll pick a name of the lucky winner at around 10:30. So wake up, it's a brand new day, and we're bringing the absolute best energy straight to your speakers on 96.3 FM. 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

Maria Maria and Santana on Radio Jordan. Hey Val, good morning. I wish you a great and a wonderful day ahead. Thank you so much for being with us this morning.

All right, Ella, good morning. She says it's not allowed your way. Thank you so much, Ella. Actually, it was not a way. I'm usually not here on Wednesdays, but guess what? Next Wednesday, I'm here. So rise and shine. Good morning. Remember, the game begins after 10. I'll ask a question. If your answer is correct, your name will enter the raffle and we'll pick up the name of the lucky winner before the end of the show. All right, Bushi, there you go. Your request. By the way, I love this one.

Well, the music is really different. It caught my ears the first time I heard it. That was Too Late, one of the trending songs nowadays.

Morning, morning. Please, guys, write your names. I don't have to, you know, like scroll and scroll and scroll and try to find your names in the chat history. So please write your names. So this is a very special good morning from our friend Maysoon.

I just love this song by Tarkan, Mutashakkir. Ala El Harsh, good morning to you. Thank you so much for being with us. Wafa, bonjour. She says good morning to the most wonderful radio host. This means the world to me. Thank you.

So my friends, prioritize your peace. Practice being calm when you feel like you're being challenged or tested. Overreacting only creates regret. So take a few hours or days for things to clear out. Be emotionally intelligent so you can be in the right state of mind to make better choices. And I love you like a love song.

هذا أبو طالب. Good morning to you, rise and shine. Another good morning going out to. طيب يلا. Huh. Good morning. Hi. Good morning. Without a name. Please write your names, okay? لو سمحتوا write your names. Okay, Val. I'll play one of your requests in a bit. So stay stuck. This is a trending song nowadays. It was released long, long time ago. It's trending on social media.

Wallahi, thank you so much, Ayat, from the heart. She says, good morning. Your voice has such a beautiful energy that makes the morning brighter and the day feels lighter. Thank you for always bringing such positive vibes to our mornings. This means the world to me, Wallahi. Thank you so much from the heart. Ahed, good morning. Welcome to the show. Ahlan wa sahlan. Thank you so much, guys, for the lovely words. It really means to me. Thank you.

remember, my friends, the game begins after the hour of 10. I'll ask a question. If your answer is correct, your name will enter the raffle, and we mention the name of the lucky winner at around 10:30. So stay tuned.

Dinero, J-Lo, DJ Khaled, and Cardi B. Hey, good morning to you, Arwa. Welcome to the show. Thank you so much for tuning in. Okay. Yes, that was a nice song. Another message coming on from our friend Qasim Al-Mansi says, good morning to the wonderful and talented radio hosts. I'm tuning in from Irbid. Ahlan wa sahlan ya Qasim. Welcome to the show. Keep trying. Maybe today is going to be your lucky day. Who knows?

Okay, Huda, good morning. Thank you so much for all the lovely words here. Welcome to the show. So it's a beautiful day, you too, especially for Wafa.

great, my friends. That was the late Bob Marley with Is This Love? So I'll be back after the news headlines at exactly 10 for the third and last part of the Sunday Breakfast Show. Stay tuned for the game, more prizes and giveaways. We'll be back in a little bit. Stay with us. Don't you go anywhere.

استنيام تريديو جوردن. جود مورنينغ. أم غادة شقدي. His Royal Highness Crown Prince Al Hussein sworn in as regent in the presence of cabinet members. Royal Jordanian and Air China sign a memorandum of understanding in Beijing to strengthen cooperation between the two national carriers. Students across the kingdom head back to classrooms today for the 2026-2027 academic year. Jordan condemns an Israeli drone strike targeting a civilian vehicle in the village of Beijanin in the south of Damascus. The EU condemns attacks by Israeli settlers and voiced concern over the deteriorating situation in the village of Qusra, south of Nablus. The European Union rejects recent remarks by Israel's National Security Minister that called for targeted killings in Gaza, saying Israel should kill 30 to 40 people every night. U.S. President Donald Trump threatens a crushing economic campaign against Iran. And finally, relatively hot weather conditions are expected today in most parts of the country, and hot in the Jordan Valley, the Red Sea, and Aqaba.

Welcome back, everyone. It's the third and last part of the Sunday Breakfast Show with yours, Rada. So let the game begin. I'll ask you a question. If your answer is correct, your name will enter the raffle. Here are the prizes today. 25 JD voucher from Ashiai Stores and a Visa card worth 25 JD from Jordan Post. The question is, which part of the eye controls how much light enters it? So which part of the eye controls how much light enters it? Send in the correct answers to 0780435111. Please write your names. It's your chance to win a 25 JD voucher from Ashiai Stores. And the second prize is a Visa card worth 25 JD from Jordan Post. Two prizes for one lucky winner.

Ayat, yes, correct answer, and Maysoon as well. So the question is, which part of the eye controls how much light enters it? Yep, correct answer. So it's your chance to win a 25 JD voucher from Ashiai Stores and a Visa card worth 25 JD from Jordan Post.

Zain, good morning. Welcome to the show. Yep, correct answer. And Huda, good luck with the raffle. So the question again, which part of the eye controls how much light enters it? Send in the correct answers. Please write your names. Who's going to be the lucky winner today? Who knows?

عندي مسيح يب كوركت انسر محمود الحنيطي رنيم الحنيطي good luck with the raffles. So which part of the eye controls how much light enters it? That's the question. Send in the correct answers to 0780435111, please. Don't forget your names.

على correct answer. ألما, good luck with raffle. And Sumaya, yep, correct. So which part of the eye controls how much light enters it? Send in the correct answers to 0780435111. It's your chance to win a 25 JD voucher from Ashiai Stores and another Visa card worth 25 JD from Jordan Post.

محمد خير العتوم إسراء بنات آلاء الهرش correct answer good luck with the raffle. Hey Marlene, good morning. Marlene and Val are listening. Yep, correct answer.

Wayda, good morning, and Taima Lekhresat, good luck with the raffle correct answers. So, which part of the eye controls how much light enters it? Send in the correct answers to 0780435111. Please write your names.

Amar, good morning. Yep, correct answer. Gida, welcome to the show. Yep, correct.

Sinat, good morning, Rise and Shine, and Wafa. Yep, correct answer. Good luck with the raffle. Sami Al-Ahmad, correct answer. Ahed as well. And good morning to Ala once again. Thank you so much. So I'm going to repeat the question for the last time. Which part of the eye controls how much light enters it? Send in the correct answers to 078-0435-111. Please write your names. It's your chance to win a 25 JD voucher from Ashiai Stores and a Visa card worth 25 JD from Jordan Post.

So today is Huwaida's birthday. Happy birthday. Many happy returns of the day. Isra Dabous, good morning to you. Correct answer. Another good morning going out to Fatima. Yep, correct answer. So congratulations to Wafa Ibrahim Al-Jarrah. Alf Mabrook, you won a 25 JD voucher from Ashiai Stores and a Visa card worth 25 JD from Jordan Post. Alf Mabrook, congratulations. The question was, which part of the eye controls how much light enters it? Yes, it is the iris. Hard luck for the others. Come back tomorrow, please. Of course, we have more prizes and more giveaways. So, Alf Mabrook to Wafa Ibrahim Salim Al-Jarrah. You are our lucky winner for today.

All right, that was Jesus to a Child and George Michael. So our friend Arshalus is into She by Charles Aznavour.

All right, my friends, I guess my time is up for now. I'd like to thank all of you for tuning in. I'll be back tomorrow morning, same time, same place, inshallah, between 8 and 11 for the Monday Breakfast Show. Gonna leave you with Pink Floyd. Shine on, you crazy diamond. So shine on, people. Much love. Ghad is out. See you tomorrow morning.

0: Good morning, I'm Ghada Shoghdi with the 11 a.m. news summary from Radio Jordan in Amman. Prime Minister Jafar Hassan inaugurated today the new Mafraq Park, covering an area of around 200 dunams, making it the first park of its kind in the governorate. Hassan has also directed that the sports facilities at Al Bayt University be rehabilitated and integrated with a park, making them available for public use. The park was completed within 18 months of the government's decision to establish it. It includes around 10,000 trees planted earlier this year, providing green spaces and recreational areas for residents. The project is part of the government's policy of expanding public parks and recreational spaces across the country. Students across the kingdom head back to classrooms today for the 2026-2027 academic year, marking the start of a new school year. The Secretary General of the Ministry of Education and Human Resources Development for Education said that the ministry has completed preparations to receive students and ensured the readiness of schools and teaching and administrative staff across the kingdom. Jordan condemned Israeli attacks targeting a civilian vehicle in a village near the Israeli annexed Golan Heights and a bus belonging to Syria's internal security forces in the Syrian capital's countryside. In a statement, the Ministry of Foreign Affairs described the attack as a flagrant violation of the sovereignty, security and stability of Syria and a blatant breach of international law on the UN Charter. Foreign Ministry spokesperson Fuad Al-Majali stressed the need to end all repeated Israeli aggressions and measures targeting Syria's security and stability, adding that such acts violate the UN Charter and Israel's obligations under the 1974 disengagement agreement. In the occupied West Bank, the European Union has condemned attacks by Israeli settlers and voiced concern over the deteriorating situation in the village of Qusra, south of Nablus. Palestinian families have been confined to their homes for nearly 2 weeks following attacks by settlers. Violence involving Israeli settlers and forces has also escalated in other parts of the West Bank. A Palestinian child was injured after settlers threw stones at vehicles belonging to residents in Bedou town. U.S. President Donald Trump has threatened a crushing economic campaign against Iran after Treasury Secretary Scott Bessent said Washington would soon impose unprecedented measures on Tehran. Bessent said the United States would impose what he described as the toughest sanctions in history as Washington seeks to increase economic pressure on Tehran. For his part, Foreign Minister Abbas Araghchi said economic measures and sanctions against Iran were destined to fail as previous sanctions had. And finally, relatively hot weather conditions are expected today in most parts of the country and hot in the Jordan Valley, the Dead Sea and Aqaba. Highs in Amman will register 33 degrees, dropping to 22 at night, while in Aqaba, highs will reach 40 degrees and a low of 27 during nighttime. And that's the end of the news. I came away from Radio Jordan in Amman at 3 minutes past 11. Thank you for listening and have a good day.
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Though this season of her life had been cold, lonely, and tough, though she slipped back into a darkness she had hoped by now to have overcome, she had learned a beautiful lesson as she kissed her girls goodbye and thanked them for getting her out the house. That maybe...

danced under the weight of her clouds, but for the first time in a long time, she believed that one day she would again feel the sun. She must be patient. She must have faith in the seeds that are planted beneath the snow. She must hold on, and she must let go. She'll be all right. No riding shining armored knight. She will save herself this time. And in fact, tonight, she did confirm. The cold never lasts, my darling. It just teaches the heart how to...

It's 12 p.m. and you're listening to Radio Jordan from Amman. Prime Minister Jafar Hassan inaugurates the new Mafraq Park. Jordan condemns an Israeli drone strike targeting a civilian vehicle in Damascus. And the U.S. president threatens a crushing economic campaign against Iran.

Those were the headlines, and following are the details. Prime Minister Jafar Hassan inaugurated today the new Mafraq Park, covering an area of around 200 dinams. Hassan also directed that the sports facilities at Ahlul Bayt University be rehabilitated and integrated with the park, making them available for public use. The park is the first of its kind in the Mafraq Governorate. It was completed within 18 months of the government's decision for its establishment. It includes around 10,000 trees planted earlier this year, providing green spaces and recreational areas. The project is part of the government's policy of expanding public parks and recreational spaces across the country. The Prime Minister also inspected rehabilitation work underway at the Northern Badia Hospital. Hassan directed officials to accelerate the work and complete it by the end of the year, and called for the hospital to be equipped with the necessary specialist medical staff and modern equipment to improve healthcare services it offers to citizens. Royal Jordanian and Air China signed a memorandum of understanding in Beijing to strengthen cooperation between the two national carriers, enhance air connectivity between Jordan and China, and explore opportunities for future cooperation, including new routes. Under the agreement, the two airlines will explore codeshare arrangements on key routes and use their respective hubs in Amman and Beijing to give passengers more travel options and smoother connections. Students across Jordan head back to classrooms today for the 2026-27 academic year. The Secretary General of the Ministry of Education and Human Resources Development said the ministry has completed preparations to receive students and ensure the readiness of schools and teaching and administrative staff across the country. Jordan condemned an Israeli attack targeting a civilian vehicle in a village near the Israeli annexed Golan Heights.

0: The bus belonging to Syria's internal security forces in the Syrian capital's countryside. In a statement, the Ministry of Foreign Affairs described the attack as a flagrant violation of the sovereignty, security and stability of Syria and a blatant breach of international law and the UN Charter. Foreign Ministry spokesperson Fouad Al-Majali stressed the need to end all repeated Israeli aggressions and measures targeting Syria's security and stability. He added that such acts violate the UN Charter and Israel's obligations under the 1974 disengagement agreement. The European Union rejected recent remarks by Israel's National Security Minister Itamar Ben-Gvir that called for targeted killings in Gaza, saying Israel should kill 30 to 40 people every night. The EU said inflammatory and offensive rhetoric does nothing to help calm the situation. On the ground, Palestinian media reported Israeli artillery fire east of Gaza City, along with heavy shelling targeting the northeastern area of Al Buraij refugee camp in central Gaza. Tensions have escalated in southern Lebanon, where an Israeli military operation has reportedly targeted areas near the border. A security source said Israeli forces blew up a large number of homes on the western outskirts of Meis el-Jebel, while artillery and machine gun fire targeted the area. The source also reported that Israeli occupation forces used phosphorus munitions on the outskirts of Dawhat Kafr Rumman and Tellat al-Dabsha. U.S. President Donald Trump has threatened a crushing economic campaign against Iran after Treasury Secretary Scott Bessent said Washington would soon impose unprecedented measures on Tehran. Bessent said the United States would impose what he described as the toughest sanctions in history as Washington seeks to increase economic pressure on Iran. For his part, Foreign Minister Abbas Araghchi said economic measures and sanctions against Iran were destined to fail, as previous sanctions had. To look at the weather forecast, relatively hot conditions today in most parts of the country, hot in the Jordan Valley, the Dead Sea, and Aqaba. Highs at 33 Celsius in Amman, 40 in Aqaba. To wrap up, here's a look at the headlines again. Prime Minister Jafar Hassan inaugurates the new Mafraq Park, covering an area of around 200 dunams. Jordan condemns an Israeli drone strike targeting a civilian vehicle in Damascus. And the U.S. president threatens a crushing economic campaign against Iran.
1: راديو جوردن.
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0: 2 p.m. news headlines. This is Radio Jordan in Amman. The Prime Minister checks on the progress and development and public services projects in Mafraq and the Northern Badia and direct officials to improve the quality of services provided to citizens. The Minister of Education delivers a message to the education sector as the new academic year begins, with more than 2 million students returning to schools. Jordan condemns an Israeli drone strike targeting a civilian vehicle in Damascus. Israeli occupation forces kill 2 Palestinians and injure 5 others during a raid on the town of Silwan, south of occupied Jerusalem. An Israeli airstrike in central Gaza kills 1 Palestinian and injures 2 others. The southern military zone foils an attempt by 4 people to infiltrate across one of its border fronts. And the Iranian president acknowledges his country's citizens face many problems after the United States launched a new wave of sanctions seeking to further isolate its economy.
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0: 3 p.m. news summary. This is Radio Jordan in Amman. Hello and welcome. Prime Minister Jafar Hassan has opened the new Mafraq Park, the first park of its kind in the city. Located next to Al Bayt University, the 200-dunam park features 1,000 trees, sports facilities, playgrounds, walking and cycling paths, and recreational areas for families and children. The Prime Minister also directed the rehabilitation of the university's nearby sports facilities and their integration with the park to support local residents and youth activities. Around 2.2 million students across the kingdom headed back to classrooms today for the 2026-27 academic year, marking the start of the new school year. Minister of Education and Human Resources Development Azmi Mahafza stressed that this year marks a pivotal and historic stage for Jordan's education sector. He noted that the Ministry of Education and Human Resources Development has officially begun its work, describing the institutional transformation as the culmination of intensive national efforts aimed at bringing about a qualitative shift in the management of the education system. Two Palestinians have been killed by Israeli forces and five others injured during an Israeli raid on the town of Silwan, south of Al-Aqsa Mosque in occupied Jerusalem. The Jerusalem governorate says the two victims, a father and his son, were shot and killed while intervening in an internal dispute between two families in the town. In the Gaza Strip, the health ministry says the death toll from Israel's military offensive on the Strip has risen to more than 73,400, with about 174,370 people injured since Israel's genocidal war began in October 2023. The health ministry in Gaza says hospitals received the body of one person killed and five injured people over the past 24 hours. Iran's President Masoud Pezeshkian says his country is facing many problems as the United States imposes a new wave of sanctions aimed at further isolating Iran's economy. Speaking on state TV, Pezeshkian says his government was working to address economic and social challenges, including inflation, unemployment and rising living costs. His comments came after Washington vowed to seek the collapse of the Iranian regime through a new sanctions campaign. Back here at home, the southern military zone foiled an attempt by four individuals to illegally cross the border. Border guard forces detected the individuals as they attempted to cross through one of the border fronts. The forces dealt with the attempted infiltration in accordance with the rules of engagement, apprehended the four individuals and referred them to the relevant authorities. Finally, fair weather is expected across the highlands and the hilly areas, relatively hot elsewhere in the country tonight. Lows at 22 in Amman, 28 in Aqaba, and much of the Jordan Valley. 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

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Come on, come on now. I hear you feeling down. Well, I can ease the pain, get you on your feet again.

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That distant ship on the horizon.

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I was only 5 years old in 48. We were unaware what was happening over there. It breaks my heart I came on board so late. You reached us all with your rallying cry. 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

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This is Radio Jordan in Amman. Hello and welcome. The Prime Minister checks on the progress of development and public service projects in Mafraq and the Northern Badia region. The Minister of Education delivers a message to the education sector as the new academic year begins, with more than 2 million students returning to school. Jordan condemns an Israeli drone strike that targeted a civilian vehicle in Damascus. Israeli occupation forces kill 2 Palestinians and injure 5 others during a raid on the town of Silwan, south of occupied Jerusalem. An Israeli airstrike in central Gaza kills 1 Palestinian and injures 2 others. The southern military zone foils an attempt by 4 individuals to infiltrate across one of its border fronts. And Iran's foreign minister dismisses the threat of new U.S. sanctions as a sign of desperation and says the expected new measures would fail to defeat Tehran.

Good afternoon, my friends. All right, let me start with this. Have you ever said something in anger, and then 10 minutes later, I wished you could somehow rewind maybe the last 10 minutes of your life? Have you ever sent a message and you're so angry, and then you stared at it, pressed send, and immediately thought, oh my God, what have I done? Or maybe you've been stuck in traffic, somebody cuts you off, and suddenly you're having an argument with a guy who's not even in your car. Oh yeah, things like this happen. Anger is just fascinating, my friends. It can make an intelligent person say something that is incredibly stupid. It can turn a small disagreement into some kind of war. It can make us slam doors, raise our voices, maybe break relationships, and sometimes even make decisions that we spent years, so many years, so much time trying to repair. The interesting thing is anger really the problem, or is it what we do with anger, things that we do with anger, that gets us into trouble? I am Raad Lebtoush, and very warm welcome to the ride.

All right, so anger it is what we were talking about today. And before I get into this, let me quickly remind you with the prize question for today. I will say it at exactly 4:45. And you will have a window of 15 minutes right before the 5 p.m. news summary to answer a quiz question. And the prizes for today are pretty much the same. 20 dinar shopping voucher from the Military Consumer Corporation. So we've got two shopping vouchers, 20 dinars each.

All right, back to the anger thing. And I really want you to be a part of this conversation. So think about this while we talk. What makes you angry? Could it be disrespect, like being ignored, or someone like interrupting you, or a person who didn't keep their promise? Or maybe that one guy who somehow knows exactly which button to press to make you go crazy. And before we start, let's hear this absolutely beautiful song that reminds me that sometimes the best thing you can do when you're going angry, when you're going red, is just simply step back.

All right, it's 4:15. Welcome back, my friends. Yeah, back to anger. This is what happens to us when we get angry. Our body changes, heart rate kind of rises, muscles get really tense sometimes, and our attention gets blind. It narrows, and our brain starts preparing us to respond to what it sees as a source of threat. Which is not a necessarily bad thing. I mean, anger has a purpose, and if someone is treating you unfairly, anger can tell you, oh, hey buddy, something is wrong. And it's if someone crosses a really important boundary, anger can tell you, hey dude, pay attention, please. The problem begins when anger stops us or stops being some kind of an alarm. You know what I mean? When it becomes the driver, that is the issue. Because, you know, an alarm is supposed to give you a warning of some kind, to warn you. It is not supposed to grab the steering wheel, that is your control.

And that's where managing anger kicks in. It becomes very important. I'm not saying that we should be eliminating anger. I'm not saying that we should be not pretending that we're always calm. But learning how to say, hey, I'm angry. I'm super angry. But I'm still in charge of what I do next. That maybe I should go back to reason, right? Instead of anger driving me the whole time. And that's a very different thing, my friends. All right, Arwa Ahmed Ashruqi, very warm welcome to the show. Arwa says that if someone changes the promise they said or just micromanage her, that's just frustrating, regardless of what made her so angry. That what she's trying to do is to take a deep breath and get some time, at least 5 minutes, and that she thinks that it's not the end of the world, and she wants to try her best never to take it out on someone that had nothing to do with it. Yeah, I agree, absolutely.

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Hit me up on WhatsApp 07804 35111. This is The Ride.

All right, welcome back, my friends, at roughly 25 minutes past four. Let me quickly remind you of the prizes we've got for you today. There are two, and they're the same. A 20 dinar shopping voucher at the Military Consumer Corporation. And I will say the prize question at exactly quarter to five, so you'll have a window of 15 minutes to send your answers via WhatsApp 07804 35111.

And here's my question for you today. How do you control anger? What do you do? What do you think is very offending that you can't tolerate, that, you know, turns you to red, turns you so angry, that gets on your nerves?

Sometimes, funny enough, that anger can make people incredibly creative. Like suddenly, you remember everything, every single thing that person has ever done wrong since forever. Maybe another thing you did 3 years ago, you know, blaming the other guy for what he did wrong. You weren't even thinking about it 5 minutes ago. But, you know, anger has just opened the archive. You start to remember everything in details. Anger makes a creative guy out of you. I think one way to manage your anger is that you don't respond immediately. I think you should give yourself a pause. Not because the other guy deserves kindness, not because you're weak. It's because you deserve the chance to respond intelligently rather than react emotionally. And that is very, very important. If you're standing, just sit down. Wash your face. Walk away. Drink some water. Go outside. Count to 10. Or maybe count to 100. Whatever makes you calm, and do it. Because, you know, sometimes the most powerful thing to say is, or to react to a certain situation that drives you so crazy, hey, I'm too angry to discuss this right now. I think we should be talking about this later. Not now. Leave me. I don't want to talk about this now. And this is not a sign of weakness or that you give up. It's not a sign of surrender. It is control. Here's a very interesting question. Do you, when you're angry, do you become louder or quieter? Do you confront people immediately, right away? Or do you maybe disappear, go silent, or replay the argument in your head for the next 6 hours, for the next day? Tell me. Get me up on WhatsApp 07804351111.

Send me your thoughts and tell me, how do you deal with anger? How do you control it? How do you manage it? Well, for now, I'll leave you with Bill Withers.

Okay. You know, there's another side to anger that we don't really talk about much. Sometimes we're not actually angry about the thing, a specific thing that we're angry about. You're angry at your colleague, but maybe you're exhausted, angry at your partner, whoever that is. Maybe you've been feeling ignored for weeks. You're angry because somebody made a small mistake, and perhaps the mistake landed on top of a million other frustrations that you've been carrying around. Things have been building up for you, and then suddenly, boom, the smallest thing becomes the final straw. You know what I mean? That's why sometimes managing your anger means maybe asking yourself this question: what am I really angry about? That is the question, because the answer isn't always obvious. Maybe you're angry because you feel maybe disrespected. Maybe you're feeling hurt. Maybe you're afraid. Maybe you're disappointed. Maybe you've been overwhelmed with so many things. And sometimes anger is simply the emotion that comes out, because it's really easy to say, I'm angry, than to admit, hey, I'm hurt. Especially for a guy, for a man. Or I'm scared, or I feel like nobody's listening to me. And that's where emotional maturity begins. Guys, this is really, really important. Emotional maturity. Not when you stop feeling emotions, but when you become curious about them. I want you to be part of this conversation. Once again, guys, send me on WhatsApp. Hit me up on WhatsApp. 07804 35111.

All right, Maysa Al-Qadi, very warm welcome to the show. Maysa says that anger is something only the person experiencing it truly knows. It is said that the companion Umar ibn al-Khattab, radiallahu anhu, used to wear a ring engraved with "Do not get angry, O Umar." Wow. Many wrong decisions are made in moments of anger. When we are angry, we may say or do things that we regret later. Sometimes the best decision is simply to wait. That's right, until the anger passes before making any decision. Well said, Maysa. Yeah, I agree.

Yeah, Maysoon, we've been talking about anger and how it can ruin someone's life, right? And, you know, what the best ways are to manage and control anger before it's too late, before we truly regret it.

Yeah, beautiful insight there, Mesa. You're very welcome. I think the best course of action is just to breathe. Slow, deliberate breathing can help you bring your body down from that emotional, you know, height. And we can change the environment. Like if you're arguing in the kitchen, go to the living room. If you're in the office, step outside. If you're driving, maybe pull over somewhere safe and think about that. Naming the emotion, you name it. Like instead of saying, you're making me crazy, try, hey, I'm feeling disrespected. Instead of saying, I can't stand this, try, I'm frustrated because I feel like I'm not being heard. And what's really important is that you have to choose your response.

Okay. Here we go. If you have one, you want to share it. But once you share it, you do not have it. What is it? Once again, if you have one, you want to share it. But once you share it, you don't have it. What is it? It's very simple. If you know the answer, hit me up on WhatsApp 07804 35111.

All right, welcome back, my friends. It's about 4 minutes to five is the time here at Radio Jordan. You still have got 3 minutes to go. If you have one, you want to share it. But once you share it, you don't have it. What is it? I'll be announcing the names of the lucky winners right after the 5 p.m. news summary. Stay tuned.

5 p.m. news summary. This is Radio Jordan in Amman. My name is Raad Labdoush. Hello and welcome. Prime Minister Jafar Hassan has inaugurated a new park in Mafraq, the first of its kind in the governorate. Located near Ahl al-Bayt University, the 200-dunam park includes 10,000 trees, sports facilities, playgrounds and walking and cycling paths. During a field visit to the Badia, Hassan also inaugurated Gharnata Co-Educational Secondary School and inspected several schools and healthcare facilities. The Prime Minister directed improvements to local services, including the rehabilitation of schools and health centres and the construction of a new early intervention unit for people with disabilities. Around 2.2 million students across the kingdom headed back to classrooms today for the 2026-27 academic year, marking the start of the new school year. Minister of Education and Human Resources Development, Azmi Mahafda, addressed a message to the education sector, stressing that this year marks a pivotal and historic stage for Jordan's education sector.

Hop has said that empowering teachers and recognizing their tremendous efforts will be at the heart of the ministry's strategy in the coming period. Over to the Gaza Strip, where three Palestinians, including a four-year-old child, have been killed in Israeli strikes. Two people, including the child, were killed in a strike on Zawaida, while another person was killed in the Nusayrat refugee camp. The health ministry in Gaza says at least 1,286 Palestinians have been killed in Israeli operations since the ceasefire took effect in October last year. In the occupied West Bank, two Palestinians have been killed by Israeli forces and five others injured during an Israeli raid on the town of Silwan, south of Al-Aqsa Mosque in occupied Jerusalem. The Jerusalem governorate says the two victims, a father and his son, were shot and killed while intervening in an internal dispute between two families in the town. Iranian President Masoud Pezeshkian says his country is facing many problems as the United States imposes a new wave of sanctions aimed at further isolating Iran's economy. Speaking on state television, Pezeshkian said his government was working to address economic and social challenges, including inflation, unemployment, and rising living costs. Iran's Foreign Minister Abbas Araghchi, meanwhile, dismissed the new sanctions as a sign of U.S. desperation and said they would fail to defeat Tehran. Finally, fair weather is expected across much of the highlands and the hilly areas tonight, relatively hot elsewhere in the country. Lows at 22 degrees Celsius in Amman, about 29 in Aqaba and the Jordan Valley. Thank you so much for your time.

All right, welcome back, my friends, at 5:15. So, yeah, my colleague Ghadir Al-Majali was helping me out with this. She's representing the commercial department here at Jordan TV. And our lucky winners are

لا توفيق جواد الهرش and عايدة جورج فرهد. Congratulations, you have won a 20 dinar a shopping voucher at the Military Consumer Corporation. So I'll say the names of the lucky winners again. Ala Tawfiq, Jawad Al-Hirsch, and Aida George Farhad. Congratulations.

All right, folks, that's it for today. Hope you've enjoyed the ride. And once again, congratulations to Ala Tawfiq, Jawad Al-Harsh, and Aida George Farhad Birru. Winning a 20 dinar a shopping voucher at the Military Consumer Corporation each. Meaning Aida has won a 20 dinar shopping voucher and Ala has won a 20 dinar shopping voucher at the Military Consumer Corporation. All right, folks, that's it for today. Hope you've enjoyed the show. And I'll see you on Thursday. You take care and have a beautiful evening. Bye.

6 p.m., you're listening to Radio Jordan in Amman. Hello and welcome. We begin with the headlines. The Prime Minister checks on the progress of development and public service projects in Mafraq and the Northern Badia region. The Foreign Minister discusses with his Chinese counterpart ways to strengthen bilateral cooperation as well as regional and international issues. The Education Minister addresses the education sector as 2 million students return to schools. And Israeli occupation forces killed 3 Palestinians in Gaza and 2 others in the occupied West Bank. To the details, my name is Ra'ad Labdoush. Good evening and welcome again. Prime Minister Jafar Hassan has opened the new Mafraq Park, the first park of its kind in the governorate. Located next to Ahl al-Bayt University, the 200-dunam park features 10,000 trees, sports facilities, playgrounds, walking and cycling paths, and recreational areas for families and children. Hassan also directed the rehabilitation of the university's nearby sports facilities and their integration with the park to support local residents and youth activities. The Prime Minister also inaugurated Gharnata Co-Educational Secondary School during a field visit to the northeastern and northwestern Badia. The Prime Minister said the school is one of 86 new schools established by the government in less than a year and one of 14 schools built with private

sector support under a corporate social responsibility initiative. Hassan also inspected a number of schools and healthcare facilities in the area, directing the expansion and rehabilitation of Al Hamra School and the improvement of services at Northern Badia Hospital and Al Akidir Healthcare and Health Centre, that is. Foreign Minister Ibn Safadi has met in Beijing with Wang Yi, member of the Political Bureau of the Central Committee of the Communist Party of China and Chinese Foreign Minister on the sidelines of His Majesty King Abdullah's state visit to the country. The two officials discussed ways to strengthen cooperation, particularly in trade, investment, tourism and economic development, as well as discussing regional and international issues. The two sides highlighted the importance of the King's visit and his upcoming talks with Chinese President Xi Jinping in expanding bilateral cooperation and strengthening the strategic partnership. Safadi welcomed China's support for a just peace based on the two-state solution. Around 2.2 million students across the kingdom headed back to classrooms today for the 2026-27 academic year, marking the start of the new school year. Minister of Education and Human Resources Development Azmi Mahafla sent a message to the education sector, stressing that this year marks a pivotal and historic stage for Jordan's education sector. Mahafla said that empowering teachers and recognizing their tremendous efforts will be at the heart of the ministry's strategy in the coming period. Three Palestinians, including a four-year-old child, have been killed in Israeli strikes in central Gaza, according to Palestinian rescue workers. Two people, including the child, were killed in a strike in Al-Zawaida, while another person was killed in the Ansirat refugee camp. The health ministry in Gaza says at least 1,286 Palestinians have been killed in Israeli operations since the ceasefire took effect in October last year. Two Palestinians have been killed by Israeli forces and five others injured during an Israeli raid on the town of Silwan, south of Al-Aqsa Mosque in occupied Jerusalem. The Jerusalem governorate says the two victims, a father and his son, were shot and killed while intervening in an internal dispute between two families in the town. According to the governorate, Israeli forces use excessive force, firing stun grenades, tear gas and live ammunition, while preventing residents and community mediators from intervening to contain the dispute and prevent further bloodshed. Iranian President Masoud Pezeshkian says his country is facing major economic and security challenges as the United States imposes a new wave of sanctions aimed at isolating Iran. Speaking on state television, Pezeshkian said the government was working to tackle inflation, unemployment and rising living costs. He accused Washington of waging what he called a full-scale economic, military, and security war against his country. Iran's Foreign Minister Abbas Araghchi, meanwhile, dismissed the new sanctions as a sign of U.S. desperation and said they would fail to defeat Tehran. Back here at home, the southern military region foiled an attempt by four individuals to illegally cross the border. Border guard forces detected the individuals as they attempted to cross through one of the border fronts. The forces dealt with the attempted infiltration in accordance with the rules of engagement, apprehended the four individuals, and referred them to the relevant authorities. Finally, fair weather is expected across the highlands and the hilly areas tonight. Relatively hot elsewhere in the country. Lows at 22 in Amman, 28 in Aqaba. A slight rise in temperatures is forecast tomorrow, bringing relatively hot weather across much of the country. Very hot in the Jordan Valley and Aqaba, with highs at 35 in Amman, 41 in Aqaba and the Jordan Valley. Now, our top stories once again. The Prime Minister checks on the progress of development and public service projects in Mafraq and the Northern Badia region. The foreign minister discusses with his Chinese counterpart ways to strengthen bilateral cooperation. The education minister addresses the education sector as 2 million students return to schools. And Israeli occupation forces killed three Palestinians in Gaza and two others in the occupied West Bank. Thank you so much for your time.

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masculine and the feminine in this human family we are a part of. So I'd like to take this time to bring our prayers to that healing. So if you would be so willing, men, I'd like to invite you to sing with me first. 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

Just not if you can hear me. Is there anyone at home? Come on, come on now. I hear you feeling down. Well, I can ease the pain, get you on your feet again. Relax, relax. I need some information first. Just the basic facts. 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

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It breaks my heart I came on board so late. 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

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It's time to draw a new line in the sand. 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When Grandma's key unlocked the door, and everyone revered the olive tree, and every human life was sacred, everyone. 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

About the hour, I forgot this shower. Says o ashkando akau. You don't have to pay. You don't have to be the anything you say. 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
1: Radio Jordan, the station you grew up with.